0: come on, come on. Show them.
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Does this sound like a silly boy? I only want to be there.

throws everything at you. Long days spent hustling, late nights crafting new sounds in the studio, fueled by endless cups of coffee. It can be a grind, for sure. But then, you hear a crowd erupt when your song hits, or you lose yourself in the perfect melody you just created. And in that moment, you realize it's all about music. That raw passion, that connection you forge with people through sound, that's what makes it all worth it.